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0: Courtney and Brandon in the morning. They're just like you.
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When your workday gets to the point where coffee's just not cutting it, it's time for something with a little more kick. Like this song. Southern New England's country, Cat Country, 98.1.

Cat Country 98.1, the 2026 FIFA World Cup is getting underway shortly, and it'll be held at Gillette Stadium from June 13th to July 9th, and the Ghana men's national team will stay in Smithfield as Bryant University was chosen as their base camp, so be sure to stay in touch with local news for World Cup-related events. Wee-wee.

Cat Country 98.1, waking up weekdays with Courtney and Brendan in the morning. Tomorrow they've got your chance to win a pair of tickets to see Trampled by Turtles on July 22nd. For now, it's Kelsey Ballerini, Hole in the Bottle.

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Country, 98.1. Mostly clear tonight, lows in the upper 50s. Chance of showers in the mid-afternoon tomorrow, mostly sunny otherwise, highs in the low 80s. And for Thursday, chance of showers, maybe even a passing thunderstorm later in the afternoon, otherwise.

0: 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It's Bailey Zimmerman.
1: We've been swinging and missing. It ain't broke yet, but damn, it needs fixing.

Cat Country 98.1. The Patriots releasing their 2026 training camp schedule today. Fans will be able to watch them practice in person starting late next month in Foxborough. Veterans reporting on Friday, July 24th, and the first public practice will be held the following morning. 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

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And then tomorrow looks partly sunny and warm again with a high of 82 on Wednesday. Right now, 79 in Providence at Cat Country 98.1 with John Party and Boots Off.

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